0: Settling your ground, karma's on your scent like a bounty hunter.
1: And karma's gonna track you down,
0: step by step from town to town. Sweet like justice,
1: karma is the queen.
0: Karma takes all my friends to the summit.
1: Facts.
0: Karma is the guy on the

0: We are happy, sad.
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0: is it on stage who's gonna throw it down? 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I didn't hear you. 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
1: Follow me, go shopping, eh? Me go shop.

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Fuck what y'all niggas doing, what you got going on, you know what I'm saying? 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

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That maybe

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0: they think, or saying something that they don't think, or showing something that they don't feel, or trying to give the appearance of feeling something that they don't actually. I said that, didn't I?
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0: Yes, it is.

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1: 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Entertainment with your bitch at night like Nick.

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1: After filling my reputation of all beaters, saw to Taco Bell and I ordered some gorditas.
2: That's good.
1: Wanted four more, order them, then eat them.

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Got some One Direction tickets, I should hit that up. Drive by with puppy signs plastered on the truck and see how many of they fans can fit inside the trunk. Move over the microwave and the cannabis. Try to take the van and the whole band to Canada. Fuck the block news and the venues, they can't handle us. They can't stand us, including fruits that Frank's channeling. The Ku Klux Klan see me and my managers, but thank me when they ask where the five panels is. Fuck. 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But Chris and Rihanna's fucking again, so there's still hope. 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Old Navy bitches let his gap, yet his grin's rare. 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
0: 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They never did catch that rhino.
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You can confide in me. 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